0: on, let's have a drink.
1: If you insist.
0: It's 2:45. There's no one in the place except you and me. Set them up, Joe. You know, John, I got a little story that you ought to know. Wait till you hear about this. We're drinking, my friend, to the end of a brief episode. I'm telling you, that's what happened.

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Goody, goody, you gave him your heart too, just as I gave mine to you. And he broke it in little pieces,

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Goody, goody for him, goody, goody for me. And I hope you're satisfied, 'cause you got yours.

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And it breaks my heart.

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I sit a high, getting ideas. Ain't nothing but a fool to live like this. Out all night, running wild. Woman sitting home with a month-old child. Dang me, dang me. They ought to take a rope and hang me high from the highest tree. Woman, would you weep for me? One more. Sitting around drinking with the rest of the guys. Six rounds bought and I bought five. Spent the groceries and half the rent. Like $14, having 27 cents. So dang me, dang me. They ought to take a rope and hang me high from the highest tree. 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

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And I'm the seventh out of seven sons. 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I said, dang me, dang me. 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

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Yeah, huh? 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
1: I am so glad to be back.
0: Are you looking swell?
1: Thank you, Louis.
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2: The madam has the cutest.
1: Cutest what?
2: Personality.
1: Oh. And think of all the books about Dewberry's looks. What was it made her the toast of Paris?
2: What was it? Are you kidding?
1: I'm not kidding.
2: She had a well-developed.
1: Developed what?
2: Personality.
1: Oh, I see.

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1: I know
0: personality. Yeah, little baby.
1: A girl can get somewhere in spite of stringy hair or even just a bit bowed at the knee.
0: Especially if she

nothing in the world that I wouldn't do for you. And it gives me such a